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Allahu Akbar. Allahu Akbar. Allahu Akbar. 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

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Allahu Akbar. Sami Allahu liman hamidah. Allahu Akbar. Allahu Akbar. Allahu Akbar. Allahu Akbar.

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1: You nasty.
2: Yeah.
0: Too dirty to clean my act up. If you ain't dirty, you ain't here to party.
3: Ladies, move. 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Yeah.
0: Somebody ring the alarm. A fire on the roof.
3: Ring the alarm.
4: And I'm throwing elbows.
3: Ring the alarm.
4: And I'm throwing elbows.
3: Yeah. Ring the alarm.
4: And I'm throwing elbows.
3: Ring the alarm.
4: And I'm throwing elbows.
0: Who ready to party out there?
4: And I'm throwing elbows.
3: Ring the alarm.
4: And I'm throwing elbows.
3: Ring the alarm.
4: And I'm throwing elbows.
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Frankly, it's a rap, no bargain deals. 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It's like I'm ODB, the way I did.

0: tilqaimah. 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
1: A'udzu billahi minasy syaitonir rajim.